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A dance party while you drive to your weekend, and if that includes driving through Seattle, now that the World Cup is done in Seattle, WashDOT has their Revive I-5 project coming back. Full closure northbound I-5 from I-90 to Northeast 45th Street. Good luck.

0: 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I'm Scotty Van Driver, and it has not been my best week because... 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I apparently supported the wrong team in the World Cup, and I hurt somebody's feelings. So I am not allowed to go back into that newsroom until after the World Cup has concluded. Tiffany in Bellingham got kicked out of a Vanilla Ice concert. How does one get kicked out of a Vanilla Ice concert, you may ask? Well, because she got upset that he wouldn't play Go Ninja, Go Ninja, Go from the Teenage Mutant Ninja Turtles. Where were you kicked out of? Facebook.com/Cafe 104.1.
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They'll tell you what they're giving away tickets to and give you a chance to enter Monday morning, 6 a.m.

0: 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I was updating our weekend vibes calendar at cafe.com, and I don't think you can go anywhere without some kind of a party or a festival or something going on. 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You've got outdoor movies tonight in Blaine, the Skagit County Highland Games at the Skagit County Fairgrounds in Mount Vernon. 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So get out and enjoy the Pacific Northwest. 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
1: Yeah.
0: And in other news, I lost my lifeguard job. 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
2: Knock, knock.
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3: Cargo who?
2: Nah, man. Al goes who? 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

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And one place that always floods whenever it rains heavy in Bellingham, Iowa Street, right there at the I-5 off-ramp. They are finally going to do something about it, but of course that means lane closures and road closures. Find out when to avoid the area on local news from My Bellingham Now, Cafe

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I'm Scotty Van Driver. It has not been my best week. I got kicked out of the KGMI newsroom. Yes, the newsroom here at the radio station. It was during a World Cup game, and I apparently supported the wrong team, and I hurt someone's feelings, and now I can't go back in until after the World Cup. I know. It's kind of ridiculous. Almost as ridiculous as Alex in Bellingham, who once got kicked out of a convenience store on Halloween because he was dressed as Pac-Man, and he was so big he was knocking things off the shelves. Steven was at a mall down in Seattle, and he was kicked out for doing backflips. Now, here's the thing. He's 6 feet tall, 295 pounds. There was someone doing backflips, but they were like 5'4 and 150 pounds. The security guard thought it was him and yelled, "No flipping. Leave now." What did you get kicked out of someplace for? Facebook.com/Cafe 104.

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Northbound, borders are great. 5 minutes or less. Peace Arch Truck, Linden, and Sumas. Coming southbound, though, an hour and a half at the Peace Arch, over an hour at the truck crossing. Linden and Sumas are going to be your best bets with 5 to 10 minutes coming south. We've got a mix of sun and clouds tomorrow with a high 69, sunny and 71 on Sunday. More sunshine Monday and Tuesday. We're going to get warmer, though, with highs near, if not a little bit above, 80. It's 74 right now in Everson. Stanwood has 66. 67 in Bellingham with the last song on today's Retro Ride Home, made fun by Cascade Mitigation, the flood specialists. What that means is it is officially the weekend, and with so much going on, I hope you have started your weekend. Check out everything you could be doing around the PNW this weekend on Weekend Vibes, powered by Borthwick Jewelry at Cafe.com. 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

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They'll give you the details and your first chance to qualify Monday morning, 6 o'clock. Never made

It is official. Justin Bieber added to the World Cup final halftime show on July 19th. He's going to be performing along with Madonna, Shakira, BTS. Should be a great show. 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
1: Western Washington University student Nathan Christner recently won 1 national and 3 district American Advertising Awards, also known as Addies, for building an advertisement for a game controller for mobile devices. That's 4 Addy trophies. The Addies is an award program for anything related to advertising, from posters to movie trailers. After Western, Nathan already has a job lined up in the advertising industry thanks to winning those awards. Congratulations to Nathan Christner on his Addy Awards and this good news.
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0: Cafe 104.1. I'm Scotty Van Driver. Not sure I've ever been kicked out of any place until this week. And it's the newsroom here at the radio station. I got kicked out for supposedly rooting for the wrong team in the World Cup. And I can't go back in there now until after the World Cup is done. Kristen in Bellingham once got kicked out of the Blue Moon Tavern in Portland for ordering focaccia bread. But she mispronounced focaccia because she was not necessarily at her soberest. I'll let you figure out or read what she said, but I can see how that could get you kicked out. 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

0: 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I'm Scotty Van Driver. Looking forward to walking right next to you as we celebrate cancer survivors and honor and support those that are going through the fight right now. The Ferndale Cancer Walk in Ferndale, July 24th, 6 to 10 p.m., Centennial Riverwalk Park. Come be a part of it. You can walk laps to raise money for the Bellingham Cancer Center. And if you are a survivor, a very special ceremony to start things off at 6 o'clock. 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
5: 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That's what I like. 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If the weather's great, they're taking over the patio and serving up street vibes straight out of the That's What I Like mobile food truck. And the entertainment is going all day long. Jam out with DJ Clint Westwood from noon to 2. Groove with the Fusion Funk DJ crew until 3:30. And enjoy beautiful island music and live hula dancing with CJ, Taryn, and Kimmy until 5. Then close out the night dancing to the Northwest Zone JP Falcon Band rocking the stage from 5 to 8. Don't miss the party of the summer. Celebrate 5 years of flavor July 26th at That's What I Like Island Grill. And cheers to five more.

0: 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Celebrate 5 years of flavor July 26th at That's What I Like Island Grill. 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

Watch it. The weekend's coming in hot. Hi, it is Charlie. A snake causing a whole lot of issues. We'll discuss. And then after 9, got a cup of joy that involves the World Cup and the Tartan Army. We'll get the night going with Huntrix. It's Cafe 104.1.

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Volunteers worked for 2 hours this past weekend to clean up firework debris from the Locust Beach in Bellingham. They picked up around 168 pounds of garbage for the July 4th festivities. It's Cafe 104.1. They say

0: Cruel Summer. Bananarama is on Cafe 104.1. It is Charlie, and it's typically storms that will cause an issue with electricity. But this time, a snake got in the way and triggered a major power outage. It happened across Virginia's Shenandoah Valley last week, leaving approximately 6,500 Dominion Energy customers in the dark. The reptile slithered across critical equipment at an electrical substation, and this activated an automatic safety shutdown. Power was restored in about 2.5 hours. But, you know, this isn't the first time a snake has gotten in the way. Back in 2024, a snake at the Newport News substation cut power to over 11,000 people. The lesson here, we just shouldn't live with snakes.
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around the world. Very few actually saw it, but insiders are saying the pair spent 20 minutes each reading their vows to each other and then handed out embroidered handkerchiefs during the ceremony, stitched with a TT interlocking heart logo. People magazine has a ton of details if you are so inclined. Taylor Swift is on Cafe 104.1.

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1: Another World Cup Cup of Joy for tonight. Visiting Scottish soccer fans known as the Charton Army donated $15,000 to Massachusetts Child, which is an organization that helps students facing economic hardship. After saving money on transportation during the World Cup, the donation came from a late charge and bus suppliers reduced travel costs. And the group chose to give the savings back to the charity through the Massachusetts Teachers Association. The Charton Army drew attention during Scotland's matches at Gillette Stadium, with large gatherings in the Boston area, which actually caused a beer shortage and included a march to Fenway Park for

0: Keep your head up. Andy Grammer is on Cafe 104.1. It is Charlie, and it's Friday. A lot of people work from home on Fridays, and now we're finding out that remote work is impacting some people's mental health. Those in jobs that can be done remotely are experiencing more mental distress than those in jobs requiring in-person contact. The increase in mental distress is closely linked to rising isolation, particularly for people who live alone. And while remote work offers other benefits like commute savings and more time with your family, the gradual erosion of workplace connections is what's causing the downturn.
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8: Well, well, look who's back with Bella.
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10: Go on.
8: All right, so here's the scoop. 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
10: I had no idea.
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0: Michael Jackson and Beat It on Cafe 104.1. Happy Friday. It is Charlie, and this is a crazy story. Archaeologists at the Alamo have discovered a second cannonball believed to date back to the historic 1836 Civil War battle. The iron cannonball was unearthed June 2nd, just 3 months after a bronze cannonball was found nearby. Both were recovered outside the northeast corner of the Alamo Church at nearly identical depths, which suggests that neither had been disturbed since the battle. Historians believe the cannonballs came from opposing sides.
1: Dave, Alan, and Patrice in the morning.

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A104.1, it's Charlie, and there's a growing trend that divorced women are transforming their engagement rings as opposed to replacing them. Jewelers are actually promoting the trend because ring resale values are typically only 30% of the original value, making the redesign a smarter investment.

0: Alicia Keys wraps up our week and our night together with Girl on Fire. It's Cafe 104.1. It is Charlie, and I hope you have something fun planned this weekend. I appreciate you hanging with me tonight. But come back. We'll do it again on Monday, if you wouldn't mind. I'll bring a cup of joy as well. It all starts at 8 on Cafe 104.1.
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2: 5:30 to 10. On

0: Cafe this morning.
1: France won that one. That was in Qatar.
2: Is it Qatar or Qatar? You said that earlier and it bothered me.
3: I don't know.
1: I've heard it pronounced many, many different ways.
2: Qatar feels like we're trying. Qatar feels like we're, Qatar, huh?
1: You want to see what Google says?
3: I do.
2: Yeah, I'm genuinely curious. Let's just put this to bed.
4: Qatar.
1: Qatar.
2: Is that what they say?
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2: You went international on us.
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2: Yes.
3: He's a man of mystery.
2: Yes, he is.
1: Mostly Sunni today with a high of 74. We got more of that sunshine throughout the week, although there is a chance of rain tomorrow. Right now in Bellingham, 55 at Cafe 104.1.
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0: Dave, Alan, and Patrice in the morning. 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
1: 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And enjoy beautiful island music and live hula dancing with CJ, Taryn, and Kimmy until 5. 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

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Paul Allen and Bill Gates started the personal computer revolution that continues to innovate and integrate itself into the world around us every day. 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

0: Hi there, it's Bill Davis. I'm serving up the Lunchtime Link every weekday at noon here on Cafe. I'm going to play three songs in a row, and all you have to do is figure out what link that they all have in common together to score yourself some scrumptious lunch.
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2: You know, I went to Ellensburg a couple of weeks ago.
3: Yeah.
2: Stayed in a hotel, and I was just looking at my hotel bill. They tried to charge me $10 extra for air conditioning.
1: What?
3: No. What?
2: Yeah, it wasn't cool.
3: I haven't told you guys I started a band.
1: You did?
3: Yeah. We're calling it 999 megabytes. We haven't gotten a gig yet. That one's for the nerds.
2: Such nerd humor.
3: Right?
2: I like it.
1: You guys know I'm a golfer, getting a lot of golf in,
3: sure.
1: Playing a lot of outings and so forth.
3: Good weather for it.
1: What's the difference between a golf ball and a Land Rover?
3: Wow.
2: Hmm.
3: I don't know what.
1: Tiger Woods can drive a golf ball over 300 yards.
2: Oh, no.
1: What, too soon?
2: No, that's soon? Just the right time.
0: Dave, Allen, and Patrice.
3: Dad jokes every Tuesday on Cafe.
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1: Hey, it's Scotty Van Driver. 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

0: controller for mobile devices. That's four Addy Trophies. The Addies is an award program for anything related to advertising, from posters to movie trailers. After Western, Nathan already has a job lined up in the advertising industry thanks to winning those awards. Congratulations to Nathan Christner on his Addy Awards. And this good news.
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Hi there, I'm Bill Davis. 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Yeah, it was a little bit of mist this morning, but I think we can handle, sunshine and, what, about 72, 73?

alone. Cafe 104.1, I'm Bill Davis. One of my favorite places, a gym in the Northwest, the Mount Baker Theater. You may have noticed it's closed right now. Yeah, renovations. They're putting in new seats, new carpeting. And you know what the seats are going to have? Cup holders. We've been asking for them for years, and they figured since their 100th birthday is coming up, that would be a good idea. Anyway, they're closed for the next few weeks for renovations. It'll be the new and improved Mount Baker Theater when they reopen.

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0: This is Heidi Person, Market President and General Manager of the Pacific Northwest Media Group, with a look at some good news in our community that we like to call the upside.
1: The Chuckanut 50K, one of the Pacific Northwest's iconic trail ultra marathons, once again demonstrated that its community of runners is as committed to the trails as they are to racing them. The 32nd running event brought 541 runners to Bellingham's beautiful trail system, contributing to over $30,000 in donations. That all goes towards investing in outdoor spaces and the organizations that work to maintain and protect them. Thanks to all the runners out there for creating this good news.
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I was talking about the great weather we're having right now, but there is a fly in the ointment. Do we still say that? Fly in the ointment? Yeah, we got a 50-50 shot of some rain tonight.

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Well, he's going to be in Vancouver, BC Place. Five shows. That man has stamina.

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1: 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I am Bill Davis. I'm assuming you know who you are. It's good to see you. Glad we could spend some time together this weekend. 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

104.1 deliciousness next Thursday morning, 8 a.m. cafe.com. PNW Perks, and these deals will go in, I'm guessing about 2 minutes. Yeah, about 802, 803, they're going to be gone. Some old friends rejoining us for PNW Perks. 25 gets you 50 at Lombardi's Italian Restaurant in Bellingham. Same deal, 25 gets you 50 at Nikki's Bella Marina in Bellingham as well. These deals do not last long. Just kind of keep a mental note, okay? Thursday morning, 8 a.m.

Cafe 104.1. Well, if you were at the game last night, Joe Martin Field, pitcher's duel. Unfortunately, the Bells came up on the short end, 2-1 against the Port Angeles lefties. Game two of the three-game series tonight, 6:35, Joe Martin Field. That's the first pitch. And hang around after the game, because guess what? There's going to be some fireworks.

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Cafe 104.1. Pretty nice day today. 72, partly sunny. 55 tonight. Yeah, there's a 50-50 shot of some rain, but it clears out. Yeah, 73 tomorrow. It looks like sunshine and upper 70s the rest of the week.

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0: Cafe 104.1. I'm Bill Davis. You know me. You're a point guard for fun stuff this weekend. If indoor activities is more to your liking right now, and you know tonight that might not be a bad idea since we got a 50-50 shot of some rain. New Prospect Theater putting on In the Heights. That, let's see. They've got a show at 2 o'clock today. Also, 7 o'clock tonight. And same thing tomorrow, 2 o'clock and 7 o'clock. You need more information. As I always like to tell you, I point you towards weekendvibescafe.com.
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We got some special stuff starting Monday morning with Cafe This Morning. Dave Allen and Patrice. We're going to take you out to the ball game. They'll tell you about it in about 4 minutes.

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When they have the World Cup final at the Meadowlands, so I think they're going to call that stadium something different on that Sunday. They're going to have their very first halftime show. Yeah, Justin Bieber and Madonna are going to be there. So Shakira.

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Cafe 104.1. You know, I was telling you a few minutes ago that there's going to be a halftime show at the World Cup final. Yeah, with Justin Bieber, Madonna. Let's see, who else? Oh, Shakira. And you know who put it together? Who helped curate the whole thing? Chris Martin of Coldplay. Oh, and here he is with his band and Chainsmokers.

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This sounds intriguing in Fairhaven later this afternoon. We'll talk about it in one, two, three songs, okay? Something's got a

0: Cafe 104.1, Sin and Gin. Are you in? What is he talking about? The Fairhaven Sin and Gin Tour. It happens, I think it goes weekly all the way through September. Well, it's happening today, 4 o'clock. It's rated mature, they say, for mild adult content. Yeah, tickets only $25. Sounds like a lot of fun, though. Yeah, like I said, kicks off around 4 this afternoon in Fairhaven. If you need more details, weekendvibescafe.com, powered by Borthwick Jewelry.
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I love that tune from Bruno Mars and Silk Sonic, a tribute to the 70s soul sound. Hey, you know he's coming to BC Place for five shows in October. You did know that, didn't you?

0: Cafe 104.1. Cafe this morning, all next week, starting Monday morning. Got tickets to the Mariners games. Yeah, they're going to be giving those to you 6, 7, 8, and 9 a.m. Got to be one of the first 12 callers. You go into a drawing for a pair of tickets. And Monday, I believe they're going to be giving away tickets to the following Saturday game. That'll be the 18th against the Giants. And we do it each and every weekday on Cafe this morning.
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0: 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A lot of fun stuff going on in Anacortes this weekend. Today, as a matter of fact, starts at 5 o'clock this afternoon at the Seafarers Memorial Park. It is called the Anacortes Sip and See. 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If you need more information, we've got a link at our website, cafe.com. 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
1: France won that one. That was in Qatar.
2: Is it Qatar or Qatar? 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
3: I don't know.
1: I've heard it pronounced many, many different ways.
2: Qatar feels like we're trying. 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
1: You want to see what Google says?
3: I do.
2: Yeah, I'm genuinely curious. Let's just put this to bed.
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1: Qatar.
2: Is that what they say?
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5: The problem is there's no established English pronunciation of this Arabic word.
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2: You went international on us.
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2: Yes.
3: He's a man of mystery.
2: Yes.
1: Mostly Sunni today with a high of 74. We got more of that sunshine throughout the week, although there is a chance of rain tomorrow. Right now in Bellingham, 55 at Cafe 104.1.
0: Dave, Allen, and Patrice.
3: That's actually so much more fun. Bellingham.
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